like a butterfly. Like a butterfly. Like a butterfly. Like a butterfly.

0: say that. 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
1: Stop. You can't do this.
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0: 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It didn't come true. So I'm taking it back. I'm taking them all.
1: So last weekend together. Last 3 weekends. We gotta be going out and...

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On a Tuesday evening, there are 15 people in the room, 10 of which are reformed in a semi-service directly in front of Carmen. This is at her request. She required us to generate the full power of the mental communications.

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Afraid, afraid of you. It's best me apart. Writing is useless. My intention.

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Move. Moving up and down on a game. Men were mad with watching them. There's no discharge in the war. Give me the door, eyes, drop, they will get at the top of you. Who's

Triple Nine, niggas, please stand up. Please stand up. If you're with the Triple Nine, can you please stand up? Can you please stand up? With a real Triple Nine, niggas, please stand up. Please stand up. If you're with the Triple Nine, can you please stand up? Can you please stand up? Money got a

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Black site disappearance. Nobody knows what happened.

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My ways are red. Where's the crazy place for me? 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Call my name. Never satisfied, that's alright. One too many, this is the last time.

0: 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Many small steps to hell. How much gold you figuring to get out these keys for them folks come through like peace.
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0: The worse it get, the

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Ain't sick, just another outpatient, chasing bread, starting to outpace it. Sound banging in your face, Taylor Taylor, we became the town favorites. Sniper views from my house, baby, roof, spot them, got them, no doubt.

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I'm the prophecy. Eyes closed, give thanks to me. You know you need to say Lord. Thank God for everything I adored. You know it rain, it pour. That's why it takes time to roll.

section, Holy Ghost connection, beat that ass by election, just another host of infections, fiends of misconceptions. I saw the light.

We're just obvious. Small jumblers, corkscrews, wacky socks, commuter belts, Scientologists without yogurt. We're just obvious. Hippie private schools fighting amongst themselves and beard trimmers and sloppy eyes with sloppy tears that splash upon the things that you left. We're just obvious. Alternative thoughts, alternative clothes, or leisurely dressed boss and corduroy all in one time team. We're just obvious. Like David Cameron, bow tie, breakfast, rotund facial cheekiness and borderline inference. Flirty coffee croissant crumbs in the morning, going to war, your best pals. We're just obvious. Listening to Florence and the Machine and having a roll up. A man with soft hands and a dark arm. Politically cautious with nice skin, our Birkin. Impotent, white, obvious people with shocking clothes and awful music, red death and a science of being a knob. I don't like anyone's music, not mine. New World Order. We're just obvious. Only my honesty matters. And having a roll up, being supportive. 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We're just obvious. Tiny little pale porcelain ants running around in a large fishbowl full of aggressive men with beard trimmers.

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mannequins peer at you behind dark glasses. Limos zip from the Four Seasons to the Baglioni. Florence is where the wolves fashion.

0: I went down to the forest to gather fine flowers, but the forest can yield me no roses. But the forest can yield me no roses.
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